0: just love. Hidden words between the thunders. All the inspiration comes through the nerves in the suspension.
1: Denon gustukoa denean, zuk bealdean ezagutu zenuela esan dezakezu. 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

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Yo, everything great, nothing like the gold pavement. Surrounded by a block full of drugs and poverty. Postcode wars while the land discriminates. Suicide rights, people losing their sanity. House full of strong.

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All my sins are distant. 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

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That's when I knew that your heart was starring. 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Like, wait, babe, let me